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1: 40.
0: Conectados por el Dengs.
2: 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She's a fine sister, but no daylight kind of girl. She only wanna make it right, and she's gonna make it all right tonight.

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Drink some margaritas by swinging blue lights. 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Are you with me? Are you with me?

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What the fuck? What the fuck? What the fuck? What the fuck? What the fuck? What the fuck? What the fuck? What the fuck? Estás escuchando 30 años no son nada. 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

open your hands. What do you have? 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